0: de l'Italie à Marseille. 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

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If the boss is happy, then she will thank me and you will thank me. But if the boss is cranky, then she won't thank me and I won't be happy.

0: 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Avec Radio Vinci Autoroute.
1: 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No fighting.
2: We got the refugees. No fighting.